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2: I'm here simply to tell the whole world that I am coming I'm coming to contest the national chairmanship of the NDC. I also became the constituency chairman of Clotekole constituency and had oversight of winning, taking the constituency back from the MPP in 2008 election. I won it. And today, the NDC is virtually becoming a stronghold of the NDC, the Clotekole constituency. And I'm proud of what I've done. That explains the reason why I want to become the chairman of NDC. If you give me the opportunity to serve as national chairman, I will work towards a more inclusive, united, participatory,

0: NDC, where the grassroots, cadres, former executives, youth, women, and all committed members will have a meaningful place in the affairs of our party. There's much more to be done. We must strengthen our structures, deepen internal democracy, rebuild the bonds of comradeship, and ensure that the NDC remains a party where every member matters and every contribution counts.
1: Now, when I say, or can't say me, you know, and if NDC leadership penny hour or no, so and our man him say, General Secretary Fifi Kwate, or no, no, can't say me, you know, a fan is so. Now, we know, so as we say, and this man your corner, or mean now more papa say, Yamia had my 2020 away by tree, and couldn't dear. Ebes aso ayo omu dia. Ento omu nina omu kwa oma juni mbomu. 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
0: Being a member of the party, if you want to be an executive, it shouldn't be too difficult for members to become executive. It is difficult because I was just talking this morning to somebody who I think can conveniently stand for election and win. But what he told me was that, but I don't have money. And therefore, I can't. I wish I could, but I can't. But this guy I'm talking about is imbued with so much knowledge and experience, and that he will do a lot more for the party if he contests and win and serve the party. But he has no money. We are a social democratic party, and money should not stop anybody from serving the party. And this is some of the things that I would like to work on if you give me opportunity.
1: Kane regional minister Edema and crime pumpunimantem ni ama ashete any attaining can yet to akasia no so. My uncle GPTR is for Ashia ye. Na same GPTR is for Tamaya or da womo ano ewo so for lie and e kase or say or best passengers for ni na womu faka se o faka. 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
2: 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Can say court try judge him back. I was saying that then. Yeah, sorry.
3: Up him, sir.
1: GPRTU. 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Yeah, if a passenger can you now see if I can I am true about in your butre. 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
3: 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Need den in a fair year. As number some from who jammy caddy. Sweet or de. Naso ben one power, Casman. Nabu say, say, quiet moon, yes, be a subian and susum spirit. Money, you said, Uncle Anti, I dear chance saying, so what tempentum quasi so any, so be my cook, Miss Bia, highlight. 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

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Send you watch and now bread, now chain or chain or no. Annie, Obeba. 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If you ask a cook, we are still wasting to be found home to Nipa so that. To me for a home to my papa so who can we don't mean for home and turn us away I don't know one I wait to me do a home at turn us so wait to me do any at turn us so what shall you but a chested dinner 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Yes, sir. Then she treated them for Yanko Pony, dear one, Tessa, or Shell Bar, or Disso. Oh, no, I mean, no, yes, and Numa and Ned Dea Cacaco Summon. Yes, sir. And Nunti Chay Bar for only victory singers almost say, we are searching, Kwan, one a year chair. Think how by Yankee at home, mate. Oh, how many doors? Nobody don't know Sufer and they say Rade Bra. Oh, Sufer, if you are not so Benya Nanka. Watch, I said, watch it now. What's maybe what's here? Rade Moy, and you, my year, year, near Baba, your bonnet, and shining Nina Supian. You to me and your quinta, Papa, I watch it. 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

0: 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I want your good door, said you wouldn't need your media, your pencil could ya? Or no, and it's not say now, dim what yammy or in the bridge of four, it's not swimming the beer, and then we've been tea. I'm not pay while running Papa Casino, Ashami, and intimate me, did you media, which yammy? My bridge of four, so I a crowd over her, a doctor, the Kubuku, a Wahano Musin, or the Apomudin some air below me patrol. Apomudin some air, dear, who here, and only Papa Brabham was sitting in the room. Wouldn't you fear for you? And no, this own best over court from my circle to no own perceivers. So, dear, I do acquire a sabia, my patch, she been with Fidian of pain. It seems, Sema, Doctor, I will add a mount, a son say, any say a cobasa would see and seem say, now a bow and mouth, you free your real only your real and them a wapa. And I best say, when ya I would tell a maho, when ya time a maho. 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
2: Yeah. Today I can only 13th Sabbath.
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2: flower? 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Ene Pancrone State Church is privileged to have the president of the conference to administer the Lord's Supper. At our church, you know. 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
2: 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You may be praying, not to you, may I hear you, I will be able to about to you, yeah. Near father by no, a onion, yeah, yeah, yeah, yeah, intra, and a any man is see. Israel for a nominal coin so, a best near Cana, no. 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

0: 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What's a chop him show radio on Facebook? Uri I saw like my share. 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
0: Hong Kong. No, I
1: mean, I retired. We are married fun. I'll be worried. Takra.
0: But we are football of me fan on Kwadi. I mean, did he say injuries there?
1: And you say, game,
0: but yes, and Yadia was even always for. I mean,
1: yeah, opposition player, friend of any agent. And then I mean, from good to an artist or flight, I crash with him crowing in the bed.
0: And you know, I was a woman on it. yɛn wɔhyi Mbappe speedy
1: recovery. Yes.
0: Ha adwene.
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Well, and when it's any update to the TLW, a weekend edition of Pramaso Live on your biggest platform of Pimsuo 104.7. 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

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of pimso 104.7 you still live on the weekend edition of Pramaso and some of the dozen latest exclusives ye guso e de so mo na me fi Jamie Gittens aso e no ma me ko Liverpool na enero me ko Tron comedy 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

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Mendy any player saka almost spending 273.27 million pounds and any sika 2009 to 2018 some period na city yes so muti bonena almost so spending totally be able 1.243 billion pounds within that period na notable players in any city and so far within that time now okay so muko fa Sergio Lionel Kun Aguero and in Free Atletico Madrid omutua 38 million pounds Kevin De Bruyne joining from Wolfsburg 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

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And a later omoko Atletico Bilbao. 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And also 55.9 million pounds. Nini nan ehs 17-18. And omuya sa signings and apart from Aguero, KDB, and John Stones. Now we place we are mebo boss wa womra. 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